All right, Walter Wolf, man, Washington. You can stay, but the more noise must go. Well, no, we're going to give you some more noise, some great noise coming from Samantha Fish, live from the St. Charles Avenue stage at the 2026 Crescent City Blues and Barbecue Festival, brought to you by WWOZ FM New Orleans. Let's go.

Y'all, it's so good to be here tonight. Thank you for having us. My name is Samantha Fish. I love you, New Orleans. Really happy to be back here at the Crescent City Blues Festival, y'all.

Are we feeling good, New Orleans? Woo! It's so good to be back home playing a show. I've been in New Orleans for about 10 years now, and it's one of my favorite cities in the world. It's my favorite city in the world, and definitely one of my favorite cities in the world to play in. And thank y'all so much for having us here.

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But I'm just trying to be a pro and get through the show.

We're gonna do a song for you now off of a record I did a couple years ago called Death Wish Blues with another artist named Jesse Dayton. We're bringing the songs back, man. 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
1: Good, everybody. What a beautiful night. What a beautiful weekend this turned out to be. Y'all, thank you so much for having us here. I love you.

Thank y'all so much. Woo! Are we feeling good? It's still early, I know. It's such an honor to be out here closing this out. But it's still early. Y'all ain't tired, are ya? You're not tired.

that was Samantha Fish, live from the St. Charles Avenue stage at the 2026 Crescent City Blues and Barbecue Festival. And this concludes tonight's WWOZ Live Festival broadcast. 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Beth Arroyo-Otterbeck is WWOZ's general manager. Damon Jacob is the chief engineer, assisted by Lou Rojas, Aaliyah Hires, and Mike Klaus. Charles Steiner is our video director. 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

who you look like. I feel like I've been knowing you for, you know, you look like somebody I met a long time ago. I know I ain't never met you, though, but ooh, you look like...

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This is Beth Arroyo-Utterback, General Manager of WWOZ. How does this sound? 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

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And the Soul Sister here once again with you on a Saturday night for the Soul Power Show, each and every Saturday, especially for you, from 8 until 10 with the best in rare grooves and soulful movers. From my collection to yours, all originals from the 1970s through the mid-1980s. And tonight we started off a little bit later than normally. Instead of 8 o'clock, I started at 8:30 because of the live broadcast from the Crescent City Blues and Barbecue Festival. And the broadcast will be continuing, and the festival will be continuing tomorrow afternoon through the evening. And speaking of the festival, I have the great honor to be a part of it on the oral history stage, which will be right across the street from the festival grounds, at Lafayette Square, and the oral history stage inside in air conditioning in Gallier Hall. So, join us, because I will be interviewing the great George Porter Jr., founding member of the Meters. That's going to be at 2 o'clock. And then I will be interviewing the great legendary Booker T. Jones, who started, as a founding member with Booker T. and the MGs. And that's going to be at 3:30. So that's the Crescent City Blues and Barbecue Festival, a production of the New Orleans Jazz and Heritage Foundation tomorrow. But that's why we started off a little bit later tonight. And you just heard music from the band Real Thing from 1978 and Second Stage. Also from LTD, Cutting It Up from 1981. Charles Wright did the title track for his 1974 LP, 90 Day Cycle People. And Marvin Gaye in 1978 with a Funky Space reincarnation started off the set with our theme song, Bold Soul Sister from Ike and Tina Turner, a 1970 release. Next up on the turntable, music from 1979 from percussionist Willie Bobo, and this one's called Reason for Living, here on the Soul Power Show with me, the Soul Sister, WWOZ.

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1: 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A poor boy without it is just a sandwich. And here are the shows for today. Lafayette Square hosts the Crescent City Blues and Barbecue Festival featuring Erica Falls and Vintage Soul, Samantha Fish, Cedric Burnside, and more outdoors starting at 11 a.m. 30 by 90 as Daphne Parker Powell at 5, the Lift Van at 8, and the Social Club at 11. 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DJ's Lounge presents Kenny Brown, the Leopard Hounds, and Ryan Lee Crosby starting at 8 p.m. Blue Now welcomes the Caesar Brothers Funk Box at 7:30. Blue Now Balcony Room has the Next Level Band at 10 p.m. Dean Axe has Bishop and the Blues Masters at 7 p.m. Boofa's features Jamie Bernstein with Soul Stew and Daryl Galatis at 7 p.m. Cafe Negril has Bon Bon Vivant on at 6 and Higher Heights at 10. Carlton Station presents the NOLA Troublemakers at 9 p.m. Champion Square welcomes the Haley Williams Show with Magdalena Bay and more outdoors starting at 7 p.m. Chikiwawa hosts the Papa Molly Quintet at 9 p.m. DBA has Big Mike and the R&B Kings at 6 and Zena Moses and Rue Faya All-Stars at 10. Deutsches Haus presents Oktoberfest NOLA featuring Terry Cavanaugh, Bea Musikatten, and Worst Case Outdoors starting at 1 p.m. Fritzl's Jazz Club has the Bourbon Matinee Jazz Band with Chuck Brackman at 5 and Fritzl's All-Star Band with Jameel Sharif at 9. Gasa Gasa features Laundry Day plus Illusion Hills starting at 8 p.m. Good Measure at the Barnett hosts the James Martin Band at 9 p.m. Kermit's Tremaine Mother-in-Law Lounge presents Kermit Ruffins 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Chocolate at 9:30. The Maple Leaf hosts Dougie's Celebration of Life featuring George Porter Jr. and Running Partners, the Desert Nudes, Honey Island Swamp Band, and more starting at noon. The New Orleans Jazz and Blues Market features the Norman Brown Band at 7 and 9:30. The New Orleans Lakefront hosts the Fried Chicken Festival featuring 2 Chainz, Flo Tribe, Kristen Diable, and more outdoors starting at noon. 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Preservation Hall features the Preservation All-Stars at 5, 6:15, 7:30, and 8:45. Reginelli's Pizza Uptown presents Reginelli's 30th Anniversary Italian Festival featuring Sofia Parigi, Hypno Nun, and more outdoors starting at 11 a.m. Sanger Theater welcomes Parcels at 8 p.m. Siberia has Toth, Anna Moss, and William Alexander starting at 9 p.m. Snug Harbor features the Zoe DePriester Band at 4:30 and Astral Project for 2 shows at 7:30 and 9:30. The Spotted Cat has the Shake 'Em Up Jazz Band at 6 and Ethan Santos at 10. Tipitina's hosts Johnny Sketch and the Dirty Notes 25th Anniversary Celebration at 9 p.m. and Venue Vapai welcomes Brian Tovel and The Vision at 7 p.m. For the entire listing of today's live music events, including daytime performances, go to wwoz.org/livewire. 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

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I'm the Soul Sister here with you on a Saturday night for the Soul Power Show, broadcasting live from the tap of Jack's Brewery in the French Quarter. And Soul Power comes to you every Saturday night from 8 until 10 with the best in rare grooves and soulful movers from my collection to yours, all originals from the 1970s through the mid-1980s, and keeping it on the soulful side of things and the rare side of things with music you may have never heard before or haven't heard in a long time, but hope you want to hear again and again, like that last one from a band called The Wind Chimes in 1982, Baby, You're the One, and Switch with Fallen from 1979, their second LP, and also a group called Prime Time, 1984 release, I Want Somebody Tonight, Shooby-Doo-Wop. I love that one. And at the top of that set, percussionist Willie Bobo and Reason for Living from 1979. Next up on the turntables, a classic from Cameo, and this one's from 1981, a tune called Freaky Dancin', which was popular when it was released because I remember hearing it on the radio, but no one plays this song anymore that I hear, so I want to play it for you right now. Here's Cameo, Freaky Dancin' from 81 here on the Soul Power Show with me, the Soul Sister, WWOZ 90.7 FM in New Orleans.

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1: We're standing, well, we're almost standing amidst thousands of worshiping P-Funk fans, waiting for the Holy Mothership. She promised to bring them the P-Funk, better known as the Bomb. Wait, I think we see the first one here. Let's see if we can get a word from Star Child. Hey, Star Child, what do you have to say about tonight's concert? Yeah, Star Child along as a... Look, here come the whole mob. The mothership's brothership. Yeah, carrying Bootsy and his rubber band. Yeah, get down, Bootsy.
2: And gonna be folks on night.
1: Why, I don't believe it.
3: Coming around the mountain when she come.
4: Coming, Earth people. Calling all Earth people. Due to your foglessness, you have what about the second coming of Dr. Funkenstein.
5: Whoa. They say the bigger the headache, the bigger the pill, baby. Or call me the big pill.
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1: Meanwhile, we're back here on Earth. It's still early in the afternoon, but there's literally thousands and thousands of funketeers dying to give up the funk to their super funky heroes. Let's see if we can get some rap from some of these kids out here. Why did you come to the concert?
7: I got to get some funk.
1: Yeah, and you two cool brothers over there, why'd y'all come? Yeah, they want the funk. Now it's question time. We're gonna see if we can get some of the superheroes on the phone and let y'all talk to them. Anybody got some questions for the superhero?
8: Yeah, me, man.
9: Me!
10: Go ahead, kid.
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And the Soul Sister here winding down this week's edition of the Soul Power Show, which comes to you every Saturday night from 8 until 10 with the best in rare grooves and soulful movers. From my collection to yours, all originals from the 1970s through the mid-1980s, helping to get your Saturday night swinging with music that I love so much. And before Parliament and Funkin' Teleki, we heard another one from 1977 in Parliament, an interlude from the Parliament Live P-Funk Earth Tour LP called The Landing of the Holy Mother Ship. And the reason why I wanted to play those two tonight is because this month we really celebrate the 50th anniversary of the debut and inaugural mothership landing from Parliament Funkadelic, which happened here in New Orleans. We had it first on October 27, 1976, in the Municipal Auditorium. So that 50th anniversary date is coming right up. And as I mentioned to you a couple weeks ago, all month long, I have been producing and presenting some special programming around the history of the mothership and Parliament Funkadelic. You can learn more about that at my website, which is djsoulsister.com/mothershipmonth. So happy Mothership Month. A few more events happening the final week of the month, and happy 50th anniversary Parliament Funkadelic Mothership Landing, which happened in New Orleans first. Before P-Funk, we heard from Bobby Byrd with James Brown in 1970, I Need Help, I Can't Do It Alone, and Slave with Smokin' from 1981, started off the set with more music from 1981 from Cameo and Freaky Dancin'. Do stay tuned, because at the 10 o'clock hour, in just a few minutes, it's Awake and Willing with Peggy Lou, but I've got a few more minutes to share with you, and I'm going to play another one from P-Funk, because I have Mothership Month on the mind. I've been so excited about this month for a long time, and it's finally here. And this next song I'm going to play is another one off of the Parliament Live P-Funk Earth Tour LP. I always forget about it because it is not one of the live songs that were recorded, that was recorded for the LP. It is a studio LP, and there's only two non-live songs on that album, The Landing of the Holy Mothership, which is more of an interlude, and this one. But I love this one so much, so we're going to do this one. 1977 Parliament, This Is the Way We Funk with you. Thanks for tuning in to Soul Power tonight, and until next time, peace and love, do it to it, and don't fight the feeling.

Oh, you're listening in the background to a little bit of Vangelis from the fantastic movie Blade Runner. It's called Love Theme. I don't know, I think CD player number one had a little something against Hunter Thompson. So we'll just carry on. That's what we'll do. Paul Sun-Yat with Turn Her On. And I hope you do. Things are going crazy in the neighborhood. There's a lot going on. And I can't imagine as it builds up to Halloween, it's going to be wild and wonderful. And if you're hanging out in the neighborhood, it's 90.7 on that glowing FM dial. And of course you heard Brother Ray, yeah, Ray Charles doing the How Long Blues. Because baby, I don't roll without Ray. And then Norah Jones at the top with Turn Me On. And that's for anybody and everybody in this big, bad, beautiful world listening on the machine, the phone, or however you can do it. Because, you know, all of that's a, I don't know a whole lot about that, so. But tonight what we're going to do is, what I want to celebrate tonight is I was thinking, because we'd had some bad weather, you know, and some people, there might even be some snow some places, and, you know, like really bad weather, sorry for everybody. Oh, near to us, but luckily we didn't, but we did get a little rain. So tonight, let's say you make some popcorn and do it old school if you can with some real butter. But if not, you know, microwave will do. And tonight I'm going to do all music off of soundtracks. So I want you, if you know the movie, howl it out to your friends, you know. Maybe you might know a few of these. I hope so. So tonight, so kick it back, get a nice cold drink. Popcorn always does it right. And we're going to spend a little time at the movies. Right here on WWOZ New Orleans. No talking on your cell phone, okay?

0: way. 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
0: Just us.
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3: I was looking for you tonight. 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

0: My, my, a bad boy on WWOZ New Orleans.
1: Love comes when you least suspect it. 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
1: Tex, ma'am.
0: Tex, ma'am. 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
1: No.
0: Well, then why don't you get your friggin' feet off?

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1: When love goes wrong, nothing.
0: No vows, honey, just 8 bars and off.

Okay. Here we are back to the Blade Runner. I love that movie. Yes, Vangelis. Marilyn Monroe and Jane Russell with Gentlemen from the movie Gentlemen Prefer Blondes. Madeline Kahn from Blazing Saddles. Shelley Duvall from Popeye. Tom Waits, My Favorite Everything, and Crystal Gayle, One from the Heart. And this was a little bit of a sneaker. Young Frankenstein is, He Was My Boyfriend. That was actually Mel doing Broadway after the movie. So I just like it. So you have to let that slide a little bit. Just pretend like you were in New York. Of course, from the fantastic movie Cry Baby, the Jive Bombers. And luckily, one time I met John Waters when he came to New Orleans and he was showing his photography. He had a photography exhibit. And I even got his autograph on a bottle of nitroglycerin that I had gotten out of the Yuba River when I lived there on the river in Northern California. And I told him when he asked me what it was, and I said, well, you know, it's a bottle from nitroglycerin. It is volatile as you are. So just sign it, baby. He said, okay. Nicolas Cage from Wild at Heart. Nicolas Cage once again with Elizabeth Shue in Leaving Las Vegas. Dr. John and Bonnie Raitt from Bull Durham. Domino from The Business. The song The Business of Love, but it's from The Mask, which I had the absolute wonderful time of seeing that in a theater on a ship during the blues cruise. And all the musicians came and people on the boat and everything, and they brought their instruments, and everybody was yelling and standing on seats and singing songs, and it was fantastic. I like The Mask. And Bette Midler doing The Rose. Chris Isaak from Wild at Heart. And Elvis at the Top with The Mystery Train, which is, you know, was really great, and all the music was really great. Well, darling, you're on a Saturday night show date right here on WWOZ New Orleans. That's 90.7 on that glowing FM dial. And W to the third power, WWOZ.org on the machine. I'm so glad you're here. You know, it's wonderful to spend a Saturday night date with you. So, a little more popcorn.

popular fact that things are not always what they seem. For instance, on the planet Earth, man had always assumed that he was the most intelligent species occupying the planet, instead of the third most intelligent. The second most intelligent creatures were, of course, dolphins, who, curiously enough, had long known of the impending destruction of the planet Earth. They had made many attempts to alert mankind to the danger, but most of their communications were misinterpreted as amusing attempts to punch footballs or whistle for tidbits. So they eventually decided they would leave Earth by their own means. The last ever dolphin message was misinterpreted as a surprisingly sophisticated attempt to do a double backward somersault through a hoop while whistling the Star Spangled Banner. But in fact, the message was this: so long, and thanks for all the fish.

0: What's the matter?
1: I don't know.
0: I know.
1: What?
0: You're in love.
1: In what?
0: In love. L-U-G-H. Love.
1: Am I?
0: You certainly are.
1: How can you tell?
0: It's easy. Look at the silly, sloppy look on your face. Look at it.
1: Is that what it is?
0: Do you mind if I tell you something else?
1: What?
0: She's in love with you, too.
1: How do you know?
0: Any dumbbell can tell that. You know what you ought to do? If you play your cards right, you've got her right in the palm of your hand.
1: Tell me some more, Stanley.
0: There's nothing to tell. All you got to do is go and let her know.
1: But you don't understand. This is my first love affair, and I don't know how.
0: Say, why don't you do like the gay caviars used to do in the olden days?
1: The what?
0: The caviars.
1: Caviars. What did they do?
0: Well, when they were in love, they used to go by the light of the moon, and they used to serenade their lady fair.
1: But suppose she's in love with someone else.
0: Faint heart, ne'er one fair lady.
1: You're right.

0: You're everything to me.
1: Well, oh, Beulah.
2: Yes, ma'am.
1: Bring me my jewel case.
0: You're more fascinating than ever.
1: Oh, I get better as I go along.
2: Here, Miss Tarrant.
1: Does something for you.
0: Well, I'm glad to know it wasn't the money you wanted.
1: You get a lot of other things it takes to make a woman happy.
0: Oh, I'm crazy about you.
1: I did my best to make you that way.
0: Look, darling, you need a rest and so do I. Let me take you away somewhere, Will.
1: Would you call that a rest?
0: What are you thinking about?
1: Same thing you are.

No. All alive.

For the benefit of Mr. Kite, there will be a show tonight on Trampoline. The Hendersons will all be there. Late of Pablo Fanke's fair. Have you seen it? It's great. They got stuff over men and horses, hoops and garters. Lastly, throw a hog's head of real fire in this wave.

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Just tune in, turn off, drop out, drop in, switch off, switch on, and explode. The band begins at 10 to 6 when Mr. K performs his tricks.

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2: Right.
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So I'll remove the cause. But not the symptom.

Okay. You're listening to the Feeling Bad Blues. Yep. This was from the movie Crossroads. Tom Waits, my favorite everything from the movie Big Bad Love. Of course, the great, the wonderful, we'll miss him so much, Tim Curry from Rocky Horror Picture Show. Cheech and Chong from Up in Smoke. Antonio Sanchez from the movie Birdman. Because the most incredible thing about Birdman, it is the only film ever that was done. The soundtrack was complete drum solo all the way through. Yep. If you've seen it, you went, wow, that's pretty good. Of course, Dr. John and Ricky Lee Jones in from Sleepless in Seattle. Oh, and of course, two across the universe, Mr. Kite and Girl. Tom Jones from Full Monty, the Full Monty. And I don't know, he might be in the neighborhood listening, you know, because he's going to be here on the 12th. But he might already be here. So, if so, that one's for you, darling. We also heard Mae West and Cary Grant with I'm No Angel. Bonnie Raitt from her, you know, her do of the movie, of a song of the movie Dumbo. Yes, the great and wonderful Bonnie Raitt. And that's just for my Texas man. Jim Cummings did from Princess, The Princess Bride, The Frog and the Princess Bride. I'm having a hard time reading my own writing. I don't know what that means. We also heard The Flamingos, which everybody knows how much I feel about that song, but it was actually from the movie Something's Gotta Give. And it was a great love scene, too, when you heard that. Just, you know, like a cool rainy night. Laurel and Hardy from Swiss Miss. And Lyle Lovett did a cover with actually Randy Newman, who wrote the song You Got a Friend. And let's see, at the top was A Little Thing Spoken from Guardians of the Galaxy about the Grand Dolphins. Yeah. And if you saw that movie, you know how exciting that one was. Well, so now I'm going to go out here tonight with you because, well, with the problems of our roads today here and the number of people who are here, oh my goodness, it's a long road home. I'll leave you with this one. And never forget that if you didn't turn me on, I wouldn't be here.

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2: That's me, Jamie. Jamie Dalapa. We're going to go searching for the first rock and roll song. You know, there's always another crate of records, another garage sale. These are my archaeological digs, emotions and feelings instead of bones. Our muses, fossilized in vinyl, abandoned to the new trend, the new sound, the new music. But listen, listen. Does it still work for you? Then it's timeless, immune to trendy commercialism. It's us. The proof is you can feel it. Fossilized emotion of us. Our origination story. In feelings, not words. It was Fats Domino, one of the great influences. Before Elvis Presley. And just listen on these three songs. They all start the same. Started off with Fats Domino, So Long.

the great Johnny Adams, I Won't Cry, and Tommy McLean, a crooner from, well, One Bayou Over. Yeah, over the Atchafalaya Bayou. That's where Tommy McLean used to haunt those old clubs. Before I Grow Too Old, started off with Fats Domino. Yeah, we started all off with Fats Domino. So Long. And yeah, all those songs, they kind of started the same, didn't they? They all started like Fats Domino, So Long. Oh, Fats. Oh, Fats. We go searching for that first rock and roll record. We don't search in the usual places.

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1: Well, a Monday morning and we go to school, but most

Tennessee Thompson. Tennessee Thompson and the Boomerangs. Always come back for more. Slipping and a Sliding. Preceded that, Terry Dean. One of those early Brits. One of those pioneers of rock and roll. Pretty Little Pearly. Terry Donovan, Rockin' at School. The Teen Tones, that's Jules Blattner. And the Teen Tones out of St. Louis. Yes, You May was the song. Started off with the Teen Rockers, recording on the Cool record label out of New Jersey. Teen Rock. Yeah, that's the sound. That's the feeling. But it's not just all guys.

Oh, it was goofy back then. It was really goofy. That song's called Perfectly Proportioned, but it's not really the lyrics. The lyrics are, he's imperfectly proportioned, and that's why she can keep him, because she's not either. Yeah, yeah. TNT was the name of the band. You're not too thin, but you look genuine. Oh, yeah, those are lyrics. Yep, yep. Yeah, you're on to the lyrics. You're not too thin, but you look genuine. Oh, yeah, those are lyrics. Yep, yep. Yeah, you're on

that was when they were calling themselves the Primettes. Yeah, before they became the Supremes, before they became Diana Ross and the Supremes. Pretty Baby was the song. And me, I'm Jamie. Jamie DeLappa, and we are looking for the first rock and roll record. Just gotta wake up in the morning.

Can It Be by the Savoys, a Chicago band. And a tremendous song, but it went about a minute too long and had too much fuzz in it. Yeah, right. Jamie, the producer. Okay, move on, Jamie. John Barry 7, live recording on a TV show. The commissioner fills us in on that one. Thank you, Dennis. Good rocking tonight. Oh, and they lived up to the song, huh? Bobby Fuller with Rock House. Tommy Ridgely from right down here in New Orleans. Oh, Lordy, my baby. The first song was called Woke Up This Morning, and I cannot find out who did that song. So just give yourself credit on that. Yeah. Woke Up This Morning by fill in the blank. Use your name right now. There you go. All right. Keep going? All right. Couple songs. Well, let's just start off with the Dirty Dishes. Well, kind of. Dirt Dish and Daisy by the Red Caps.

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Yeah, Red Prysock. 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You know how a lot of those honking sax players would walk the bar. They'd get up on the bar, walk on down it playing that sax, drive the whole crowd crazy. Red Prysock had so much energy, he walked the ceiling. Preceded Prysock with Troy's Key, Baby Please Don't Go, Bull Moose Jackson, the one and only Bull Moose Jackson, Watch My Signal, Baby Wayne, That's Where It's At, and Jeannie Mack. Boy, Jeannie Mack, she could do rock and roll, she could do the country western thing, she could do anything. Dirty Dishes. She didn't do dishes, though. The Red Caps, Dirty Dishin' Daisy. And yeah, they worked in Dirty Dishes as well. That Dirt Dishin' Daisy, she was dishing the gossip, the news, the talk. Well, I'm almost sure that if we didn't get the first rock and roll song, we got probably the 17th. Yeah, I think we got the 17th. But it was a joy trying to find the first, settling on the 17th. That's not bad. So I'll keep searching. I hope you will, too. All right. Coming up. Music you've never heard, musicians you've never heard of. People like Rocky Davis and the Skyrockets. You're a doll.

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Nope. She sounds like a tough gal. She's not going to put up with it. Don Rader proceeded with the rock and roll grandpa. The big rocker. That's Lenny LaCour. Sound like a Louisiana name? Yeah. He had this great thing, though. Orange Crush Soda had this promotion. They said, okay, you record something that all the kids are really going to like. But it was one of those cardboard records. They put a little bit of plastic over the cardboard, and then they embed the music in the plastic. And they gave it out with Orange Crush Soda. But he rocked that song, huh? Rock and Roll Romance, The Big Rocker, also known as Lenny LaCour. The Skyrockets, Billy Smith out of Knoxville, but he recorded under Rocky Davis and the Skyrockets. Recorded in Florida, but he really was a Knoxville guy. You're a Doll was the name of the song. All right, coming up from the Upper Peninsula of Michigan, the Vigilantes, and a goofy song they call Caterpillar Crawl. Caterpillar Crawl. But I think it actually works with Cleveland Crochet, who's from the exact opposite end of the continent, down here in Louisiana. Not the Upper Peninsula, but the Lower Delta. Let's see if they work together.

0: Go.
1: A couple of songs from the Bostonian, Ricky Coyne, Short Fat Fanny, and also Rollin' Pin Mim, Ricky Coyne. And then Cleveland Crochet from right down here in Louisiana, Sugar Bee, Sugar Bee, recorded on Eddie Schuler's Gold Band record label way back when. The Vigilantes from the Upper Peninsula of Michigan, Caterpillar Crawl. Yeah, they're kind of cooking on that, huh? Oh, yeah, I think we could do a little bit of that. Elmore James and his broom dusters. Yeah, I got to dust off that broom and get married.

Bailey's Nervous Cats. Bailey's Nervous Cats with two songs, Ready Teddy and Countdown. A tremendous band from Northern California. But being up there, they're somewhat isolated, so not close to any media markets. Recorded on some small labels. And they always played those real hot, up-tempo songs. Nervous Cats, playing fast, hot music. Yeah, maybe they're a little bit worried about Mount Shasta or some of those other volcanoes up there. Figured they got to play real quick. You got to run away real quick, too. Ivory Jackson proceeded with I'm a Country Boy. Baby Huey and the Babysitters. Monkey Man. And started off with Elmore James and his Broom Dusters. They always throw Elmore James in the blues category. I think it's just because of his skin pigmentation. He's a rock and roller, huh? Rock My Baby Right. And me, I'm Jamie DeLappa. We're searching for that first rock and roll record. I saw it scamper across the floor just a second ago. Got up to get it. I tripped over the chair. Oh, man, the little thing got away again. I'll get it. We'll get it. You and I will get it. I think it's hiding behind the garbage can. I'm going to go start up the music and see if we can get it trapped behind that thing. I can turn the garbage can over and I'll catch it that way. Johnny Bond and the Red River Valley Boys. Johnny Bond and the Red River Valley Boys.

Tommy Ridgely. The great Tommy Ridgely from right down here in Louisiana. Jam Up was the song. Preceded that, Ricky Nelson, Shirley Lee, Billy Strange, Diesel Smoke, Dangerous Curves, Bob Kubin and the Inmen, The Cheater. Walter Scott was singing on that. That is before he ended up in the bottom of the cistern. Yeah, singing about the cheater, and those guys in that band were all living the life of the cheater. And it didn't work out so well for Walter Scott. Oh, yeah, just look it up. Bob Kubin or Walter Scott and murder. What a tale you will read. Johnny Bond and his Red River Boys. The Mean Mama Boogie. Mean Mama Boogie. Uh-oh. Yeah. Yep. Remember that first rock and roll song, Hiding Behind a Garbage Can? I think it's still there. I saw a little movement. How about if we both go over there, see if we catch it? Finally, catching the first rock and roll song. If we pull this thing off, we will make history. What I'm going to do is I'm just going to take the garbage can, flip it on over, right on top of it. All right, come on, stick with me, okay? Off come the headphones. I need both hands. We're going to get that first rock and roll song. Going to grab it right now. Tiptoeing across the room. Quietly. Wait a minute, I'm talking too loud. Well, it's still behind the garbage can. All right, I can't let my shadow go across it. I'm going to move it real quick. Flip the can over. Ready? Got something. Ah! Just a rat. Oh, boy. Yeah, that's not the first rock and roll song. I'm going to have to do something.

The Surfmen. The Surfmen with Ghost Hop. Preceded that, Tudor Boatman. Rock It Up, yeah. Tudor Boatman died on a dirt road, hit by a drunk driver out in the middle of Nowhereville, Texas. And but for Cees Klop, the Dutchman who came over to record and release so many records, Tudor Boatman probably would have died in obscurity. Cees Klop came over, gathered up all that Tudor Boatman recordings, released three records on his label, the White Label, primarily released out in Europe. But they worked their way back upstream to the U.S. as well. Preceded Tudor Boatman with Baker Knight. Reelin' in a rockin', boppin' in a bippin', bippin' in a boppin' over you. Troyce Key again, Watch Your Mouth. Two Cats and a Kitten, the Kit Kat Rock. Started all off with Dave and the Stereos. This Must Be Love, 1961 release on the Pennant label. Well, we searched for the first rock and roll record. I thought I had it cornered, pinned it down underneath the garbage can. Turned out it had a long tail, 4 feet, 3 toes on each foot. It was just a rat. Now I got to figure out what I'm going to do with this rat that's underneath the garbage can. Oh, I know. I'll just leave it for the next person that comes in the radio station. Yeah, that's how we do radio. Well, it was fun searching for the first rock and roll record. And I'll keep searching during the week. I hope you will, too. All right, coming up, Max Alexander and two songs, both released under Cap Rock Records. That's a label out of West Texas, I believe. Cap Rock being an impermeable rock, sedimentary rock. Keep the oil underneath it. If you don't have that kind of impermeable rock, the oil just kind of bubbles on up to the surface. I mean, over millions of years.

Gene, Bo Davis. I've had it. I'm through. Yeah, he's not going to go knocking on the door. He's not even going to try to think about her anymore because she didn't, she didn't stick to him like glue. Except that now he's going to play that song every night. So I guess it's really not out of his system at all, is it? Gene Bo Davis also before Let's Have a Party and two from Max Alexander. Rock, Rock, Everybody, Rock and Little Rome. Both released on the Cap Rock record label. All right, coming up, Honey and the Bees, Almost 18. It's a song I fell madly in love with. And then I went to try to find out who did it. Who was Honey and the Bees? And it wasn't the Philadelphia version of Honey and the Bees. It was a Los Angeles version of Honey and the Bees. And there's almost no documentation on it. Except songwriter credits. Bradford Bubas and Neil Nephew. So go looking up those guys. Holy mackerel. What a bunch of wacky people. Bradford Bubas tried his hand at songwriting. I think he turned out a beautiful piece. He eventually turned his hand into being a visual artist and a cult leader. Except his cult maybe had a dozen people, and I think they're counting double with a bunch of people. Neil Nephew married Ellen Bernstein and was an absolute whore. He was. Well, let's listen to the song. Why talk about it?

Bobby D and the Crestliners, Jerry's Twist. Preceded that, AC, Moo-Ha, Moo-Ha Williams, along with his Teen Town Singers. Moo-Ha was a disc jockey over at WDIA, same radio station that had Rufus Thomas up in Memphis. That was quite a sound. That radio station, they had a sound. Candy was the name of the song. Bobby Day again, Three Young Rebs from Georgia. Started off with Honey and the Bees, probably a studio band out of Los Angeles. Almost 18. My name's Jamie. Jamie DeLampa. We're searching for the first rock and roll record. And failing consistently and hopefully spectacularly. Coming up, the Ladins and the Aladdins. I don't know why. It's just a cutesy little thing I did.

0: before the electric guitar, before all that guitars out front. His vocal group Harmony, Teen Tones, Miss Sweet. We're going to have to come back to them. Yeah. The Ladins, not the Aladins, just the Ladins from Harlem. Did it. The Aladins, this time from the other side of the country. San Diego's Aladins. Get off my feet. Yeah, trying to dance, and he's getting his foot stepped on. The Ladins started it off with Now You're Gone. Teen Tones, yeah, vocal group Harmony.
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The Supremes. Yeah, the Supremes, the other Supremes. Not from Detroit. These Supremes are from Lowell, Massachusetts. And a spectacular singing group. Had a lot of people in it. Impressionistically, 7 or 8 members. Laurels preceded with Please Be Fair. The Dayhills, She's My Angel. And started off with The Teen Tones. Darling, I Love You. You know, the other week, I came across this version of Tobacco Road, which quickly became my favorite version. It's by Roberta Wolfson. And it just breathes new life in this John D. Loudermilk song.

Sandy Marino. Sandy Marino and the Sandmen, a Vancouver band, Vancouver, Canada, Hoping and a Praying. Preceded that, Hector and the Eastmen. Wobble Lou is a song referring to the dance, the wobble. There might be a connection to Cosmo Matassa's recording studio just right down the block here in New Orleans. But I don't have anything on Hector and the Eastmen. The Rayovacs, My Baby's Gone. I love that breathy sax that the Rayovacs always feature. Roberta Wolfson and a hard version of Tobacco Road. Tobacco Road, conjuring up all that southern imagery.

one of the all-time greats and unfortunately unheralded songwriters of our time, especially conjuring up that image of the South. Arthur Alexander, Rainbow Road. O.V. Wright preceded with a nickel and a nail. Yeah. Conjuring up that Southern feel, that Southern imagery. There was a record company called Cavatone Records, Bob Geddon's Cavatone Records. And like most of those little regional record companies, they didn't specialize in a sound. They're all over the place. They do gospel, they do rock and roll, they try anything. Because nobody really knew what was happening. It was the beginning of rock and roll. And everything got turned, well, not upside down. Everything got elevated. Yeah, music was elevated.

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0: The ghost herd in the sky. 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

four songs from Bob Geddon's Cavatone Records, covering the whole gauntlet of musical styles. That was the West Side Trio doing West Side Jump. Roy Hawkins, Ain't No Fault of Mine. Jimmy Wilson, along with Bob Geddon's Cavaliers. Boy, what a voice on Ghost Riders, huh? That big, deep, sonorous, melatonin voice. It started off with, well, a whole band of voices. Brother Moses was the song. Rising Star Gospel Singers was the band. But we searched for that first rock and roll record. Thought I had it pinned behind the garbage can. Got away. Yeah, it always gets away. But it's a joy to look for it, a joy to search for it, a joy to almost catch it. So we'll do it again next week. We'll do it again next time. But we'll just keep trying to do it. And now, like these radio waves attenuating into the universe where they belong, I too will dissolve into nothingness of the French Quarter, the dark, mysterious, and ancient French Quarter, where I belong.

Okay, you little robots. I didn't do anything to you. I just let you come in, put on some music. And what do you put on? This is like Maynard Ferguson. This is music for the high school band. We should all be listening to this in the gymnasium. So usually what I do is I try to fool the robots into some kind of horrible demise. But this time I think we're just going to do it face-to-face, or at least face-to circuit boards. Okay, little bastard, I'm going to pick you up and drop you. Yeah, I hope you break into a million pieces. Stupid robots.

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We'd like to do a little tune this. Somebody said it was recorded by Miss Bessie Smith. When I was about 6 years old, I heard it by Mr. Jimmy Witherspoon. And then later on, Mr. B.B. King. And about four and a half years ago, it was also recorded by another young man by the name of, that's right. You gotta listen to words. Are you listening? Let me hear you say yeah.

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Now listen here. 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

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This is the Sunday Morning Jazz Set. I'm your host, Mark Landsman. We just heard from Betty Madigan, I'll Never Be the Same, out of the collected work Am I Blue and the Jerome Kern Songbook. Before that, Johnny Garnieri playing Temptation off the classics release 1946 to 1947. Before that, something a little bluesy by Ironing Board Sam. Ironing on the Baby Grand comes off the 1996 CD, The Human Touch. And we started the show a couple of minutes early today with Later on Decatur by New Orleans' own Dave Ferrato. Coming up, Dave Brubeck and Frank Foster with Frank Wess.

0: 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That was Jamie Davis off his 2008 release, Vibe Over Perfection. Coming up, a little bossa nova by Coleman Hawkins and Victor Goines right after this.
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That was Victor Goines off his CD Morning Swing. Coming up, Sherry Petta and Ray Bryant.

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1: 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A po' boy without it is just a sandwich. Here are the shows for today. Lafayette Square hosts the Crescent City Blues and Barbecue Festival featuring Booker T. Jones, Mia Borders, Little Freddie King, and more. 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BMC welcomes Deej FK and Mother Ruckus at 3, Jam Brass Band at 6, and Kim in the Wind at 9. The Broadside has Chorino y Samba at 3, and Alun Wade, A Family Affair, plus Max Moran's Bridge Trio, starting at 7 p.m. The Broad Theater hosts the Sassafras documentary with a live performance by Valerie Sassafras at 7 p.m. Bufa's hosts a traditional jazz brunch with Some Like It Hot at 11 a.m. and David Bendrowski at 7 p.m. Cafe Negril features Sugar and the Daddies at 1, John Lisi and Delta Funk at 5, and Ashley Page and the Social Club at 9. Carrollton Station hosts the Bash Jernigan Band at 8 p.m. The Commons Club at the Virgin Hotel welcomes the Jeremy Phipps Brass Band at 9:30 a.m. DBA presents the Paradise Jazz Band at 6 and the Jump Hounds at 9:30. Favela Chic has Peter Piper and Pickled Peppers at 7 p.m. Gasa Gasa has Evanora Unlimited at 8 p.m. Howlin' Wolf features the Hot 8 Brass Band at 10:30 p.m. Mahogany Jazz Hall hosts the Smokin' Time Jazz Club at 2:30, Big Joe Kennedy at 6, and the Mahogany Hall Swingsters featuring Roderick Pollen at 8. The Maison presents the New Orleans Rug Cutters at 3, Genevieve and the Whining Boys at 6, and Single Malt Please at 9. Maison Bourbon Jazz Club welcomes the Leroy Marshall Band at 7:15. The Maple Leaf has KJD with Keiko Komaki, Jun Yamagishi, and Donald McGee at 8 p.m. Neutral Ground Coffee House has Open Mic Night hosted by Dre at 6 p.m. The New Orleans Jazz and Blues Market hosts a 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Lakefront hosts the Fried Chicken Festival featuring Big Frida and the LPO, Sean Ardoin, Tanya Boyd Cannon, and more outdoors starting at 12:30 p.m. OK Bar has an Irish folk jam and Irish coffee at 4, and A1 Jesus, Grace Saray, and more starting at 8 p.m. Pat O'Brien's welcomes Sydney McMath, Lisa Biddick Lowe, and Matt Hayden starting at 5:30. Pontchartrain Park hosts Gentilly Fest featuring Flagboy Giz, Blair Dotton Haley, T. Ray and the Violinist, and more outdoors starting at noon. Preservation Hall has the Preservation All-Stars at 5, 6:15, 7:30, and 8:45 p.m. Saturn Bar features Panasol and De Los Proyectos at 9 p.m. Siberia has Brody Price, Pope, and Maddie Kurgo starting at 9 p.m. Snug Harbor hosts Nicola Dance with Don Vappi and the Creole Jazz Serenaders at 3, and Gerald Watkins Jr. presents a birthday tribute to Art Blakey for two shows at 7:30 and 9:30. The Spotted Cat welcomes Jackie Blair and the Hot Biscuits at 2, the Treme Brass Band at 6, and Pat Casey and the New Sound at 9. Three Muses has the New Orleans Rug Cutters at 7:30. And Tipitina's presents the California Honey Drops plus Jontavious Willis starting at 8 p.m. For the entire listing of today's live music events, including daytime performances, go to wwoz.org/livewire. 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

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That was New Dog Blues by the Flying Neutrinos out of New Orleans with Ingrid Lucia on vocals. Coming up, the Glenn Miller Orchestra and a return to New Orleans with Tim Laughlin.

0: You're listening to WWOZ 90.7 FM in New Orleans. That was Buddy Bolden's Blues by Tim Laughlin off his CD Blue Orleans. Coming up, Diane Carroll and Jimmy Smith. We're going to hear Back at the Chicken Shack off the CD Back at the Chicken Shack, originally recorded in 1960. I'll just throw in a side note that I have the opening riff of Back at the Chicken Shack as my ringtone on my phone. So every call I get is a little bit of jazz swing.
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0: 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That was Sweet Georgia Brown by Junior Mance. 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Coming up, Georgie Auld and Dave's True Story, right after this.
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That was Going to Chicago by Jimmy Rushing and the Newport All-Stars. Featuring Ruby Braff, it comes off the Ruby Braff CD, three classic albums plus, released by Avid Entertainment. It was originally recorded in 1959. Coming up, nice long song by Teddy Edwards, Tenderly, an interesting rendition of that song, followed by the Eric Bird Trio.

0: 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That was the Eric Bird Trio, backed by some additional horns. Comes off the CD Brother Ray. Coming up, the Harlem Blues and Jazz Band and Art Pepper right after this.
1: 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The festival includes the Irma Thomas documentary Victory, the Film Loves Company starring Brian Batt, and the world premiere of Scrim. 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
0: I'm going to look it up, but the world premiere of the movie Scrim. I got to find out if it's about the runaway dog in New Orleans named Scrim that created such a stir last year.

I did the research for you. Sure enough, the movie Scrim is about New Orleans' most famous dog. The story of a rescued dog's wily antics as he evades capture and shines a light on animal rescue while the city of New Orleans agonizes over how to bring him back home safely. I've actually seen T-shirts with Scrim's face on it, and so you can check out that movie at the New Orleans Film Festival.

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0: beautiful city, the Avondale Community Choir from Avondale, Louisiana. The Reverend James Cleveland with Get Right Church, and Bessie Jones and the Georgia Island Singers with Adam and the Garden. It's time again for Lauren Mastro on WWOZ, and I'm here to bring you gospel and spiritual, inspirational, and sacred music from New Orleans and beyond. Thank you to my friend Mark Landsman for another great jazz show this morning. Hope you're all doing well this Sunday morning, and we're going to get right back to it with the Bishop Daryl Hines. So let's have church. 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
1: 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A po' boy without it is just a sandwich. Here are the shows for today. Lafayette Square hosts the Crescent City Blues and Barbecue Festival featuring Booker T. Jones, Mia Borders, Little Freddie King, and more outdoors starting at 11 a.m. 21st Amendment has the Funky Souls at 3 and the James Beaumont Quartet at 8. Atchafalaya features George Kilby Jr. at 11 a.m. BJ's Lounge hosts Nad Navillis at 8 and James McClaskey and the Rhythm Band at 9:30. BK House and Gardens presents Soiree in the Vu Carré featuring Sharon Martin and First Take plus Jesse McBride starting at 6 p.m. Blue Nile features Juice presenting Cypher Sundays at 9 and Street Legends Brass Band at 10:30. BMC welcomes Deej FK and Mother Ruckus at 3, Jam Brass Band at 6, and Kim in the Wind at 9. The Broadside has Chorino y Samba at 3, and Alun Wade, A Family Affair, plus Max Moran's Bridge Trio, starting at 7 p.m. The Broad Theater hosts the Sassafras documentary with a live performance by Valerie Sassafras at 7 p.m. Bufa's hosts a traditional jazz brunch with Some Like It Hot at 11 a.m. and David Bendrowski at 7 p.m. Cafe Na Grill features Sugar and the Daddies at 1, John Lisi and Delta Funk at 5, and Ashley Page and the Social Club at 9. Carrollton Station hosts the Bash Jernigan Band at 8 p.m. The Commons Club at the Virgin Hotel welcomes the Jeremy Phipps Brass Band at 9:30 a.m. DBA presents the Paradise Jazz Band at 6 and the Jump Pounds at 9:30. Favela Chic has Peter Piper and Pickled Peppers at 7 p.m. Gasa Gasa has Evanora Unlimited at 8 p.m. Howlin' Wolf features the Hot 8 Brass Band at 10:30 p.m. Mahogany Jazz Hall hosts the Smokin' Time Jazz Club at 2:30, Big Joe Kennedy at 6, and the Mahogany Hall Swingsters featuring Roderick Pollen at 8. The Maison presents the New Orleans Rug Cutters at 3, Genevieve and the Whining Boys at 6, and Single Malt Please at 9. Maison Bourbon Jazz Club welcomes the Leroy Marshall Band at 7:15. The Maple Leaf has KJD with Keiko Komaki, Jun Yamagishi, and Donald McGee at 8 p.m. Neutral Ground Coffee House has Open Mic Night hosted by Dre at 6 p.m. The New Orleans Jazz and Blues Market hosts a Beatles experience with the Walrus and Electric Yak Quartet starting at 5 p.m. The New Orleans JCC presents the Jeremy Hainan Trio featuring Mark Brooks and Herlin Riley at 6 p.m. The New Orleans Lakefront hosts the Fried Chicken Festival featuring Big Frida and the LPO, Sean Ardoin, Tanya Boyd Cannon, and more outdoors starting at 12:30 p.m. OK Bar has an Irish folk jam and Irish coffee at 4, and A1 Jesus, Grace Saray, and more starting at 8 p.m. Pat O'Brien's welcomes Sydney McMath, Lisa Biddick Lowe, and Matt Hayden starting at 5:30. Pontchartrain Park hosts Gentilly Fest featuring Flagboy Giz, Blair Dotton Haley, T. Ray and the Violinist, and more outdoors starting at noon. Preservation Hall has the Preservation All-Stars at 5, 6:15, 7:30, and 8:45 p.m. Saturn Bar features Panasol and De Los Proyectos at 9 p.m. Siberia has Brody Price, Pope, and Maddie Kurgo starting at 9 p.m. Snug Harbor hosts Nicola Dance with Don Vappi and the Creole Jazz Serenaders at 3, and Gerald Watkins Jr. presents a birthday tribute to Art Blakey for two shows at 7:30 and 9:30. The Spotted Cat welcomes Jackie Blair and the Hot Biscuits at 2, the Treme Brass Band at 6, and Pat Casey and the New Sound at 9. Three Muses has the New Orleans Rug Cutters at 7:30, and Tipitinas presents the California Honey Drops plus Jontavious Willis starting at 8 p.m. For the entire listing of today's live music events, including daytime performances, go to wwoz.org/livewire. 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
0: Get out there and support and enjoy some live local music. Coming up next, we're going to hear a few off of This May Be My Last Time Singing. The Fantastic Voices of Joy from 1968. The Fantastic Angels from 1977. And Big Dan and the Gospel Heavyweights from 1970. 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

0: God. Ladies and gentlemen, let us welcome Reverend Brother Kenny Nichols. Let's hear for him.
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0: Guardians of the Groove. This is Beth Arroyo-Utterback, General Manager of WWOZ. 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

0: Step on boo. 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
1: That was the BC Harmonizers. You ought to have been there. Before that, we heard the original Blind Boys. The New Birth Brass Band did I'll Fly Away. Brother Joe May, Old Ship of Zion, and How Much More of Life's Burden Can We Bear? The Gate City Singers, the Gablers, and that takes us all the way back to the Branchettes with Walk Through the Streets. Coming up, we're going to hear from the original Gospel Harmonettes, the Reverend James Cleveland, the Pilgrim Travelers, and the Dixie Hummingbirds. My name is Laura Mastro. 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

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They found that a country across the line had an atom bomb of the very same kind. People got worried over the land.

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He said he would, and I believe he will. He'll fight your battle if you keep still.

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1: Once again, we find ourselves coming up on the end here on WWOZ. My name is Lauren Mastro, and I love being with you here every Sunday morning. And I want to thank y'all for allowing me into your homes and into your cars and to be a part of your day every week. We're going to finish up with the Dixie Hummingbirds featuring Mr. Stevie Wonder off of their 2013 release, Music in the Air. It's a terrific CD, kind of a duet CD. They do some songs on their own, but they also do other music, other songs with the likes of Paul Simon, Denise Williams, Winona Judd, even Isaac Hayes. So you might want to check it out. That's from House of Blues Records. All right. We'll see you same time next week. In the meantime, have a beautiful week. And remember to be kind. You never know what other folks are dealing with. Stay tuned for Hazel the Delta Rambler coming up next. My name is Lauren Mastro, and you're listening to WWOZ 90.7 FM, New Orleans.

WWOZ-FM, New Orleans. Thank you, Lauren, for the beautiful gospel show on a beautiful Sunday morning here in New Orleans. And I have a couple of gospel tunes, kind of unusual gospel tunes to start off my old-time country and bluegrass show. And so I do invite you gospel listeners to keep listening. And I'm going to bring you another program of old-time country and bluegrass music. And we're going to start off with Grandpa Jones and his song from his album, 16 Sacred Songs. On CMH, he's going to sing Come and Dine. And John McCutcheon is going to tell you about Heaven's Kitchen and what it's like there. Kind of whet your appetite a little bit. We'll also hear some classic bluegrass with Bill Monroe and Jim and Jesse. And we're going to hear from some old-time music from Uncle Dave Macon and Jimmy Rogers. And all that's coming up right now on WWOZ.

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1: 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And today I started off with two gospel songs about food. That was to get you an appetite going for the Blues and Barbecue Festival, which is going to come your way live right here on WWOZ. But we're going to hear from Uncle Dave Macon now, Railroading and Gambling, and from Norman Blake, too, coming up.

Well, it was Uncle Dave Meekin and Railroading and Gambling. And before that, we heard Jimmy Rogers do Old Pal of My Heart from his last sessions on Rounder. Jim and Jesse did My Time is Running Out for Songs from the Home Place on Pine Castle. Bill Monroe did Going Back to Old Kentucky from the Columbia Historic Recordings. And when we started out this morning, two gospel songs about food. Grandpa Jones, Come and Dine from 16 Sacred Songs, and John McCutcheon's Heaven's Kitchen. That's from an album called 22 Days on Apple Shop Records. It was during COVID. He took 22 days. He wanted to write 22 songs, I believe, and he did it. John McCutcheon. Okay, so we want to whet your appetite for the Blues and Barbecue Festival, which is coming up today, and it's going to come to you live on WWOZ at 11 a.m. today. And so we're going to hear some old-time country and bluegrass music up until that time. And we've got Norman and Nancy Blake coming up next with Jordan and A Hard Road to Travel. And then we're going to hear from a group called Reunion Road and Across the Great Divide. And Reunion Road is Eleanor Ellis and Carol Hosner. So they've... Eleanor's been here in the studio playing for you, and we're going to hear one of her recordings coming up. Here we go.

Hey, we're listening to the Mountain House and that beautiful waltz. I hope you were dancing in the kitchen somewhere. The Mountain House from Jay Unger and Molly Mason, the Catskill Collection on Fiddle and Dance Records. And let's see, before that we heard Reunion Road Across the Great Divide, a Patuxent music album called Short Time to Stay Here. And we heard from Norman Blake, Jordan, A Hard Road to Travel. Okay, we have coming up just a few minutes. It's going to be live broadcast from the Blues and Barbecue Festival. Thought I'd get your appetite up for some nice barbecue and blues to go with it. Coming your way right here on WWOZ. So we're going to hear from the Coon Creek Girls, How Many Biscuits Can You Eat? And we're going to hear from Hank Williams, Hey Good Looking? And we'll see what more I can get cooking for you here at WWOZ.

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1: 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A po' boy without it is just a sandwich. Here are the shows for today. Lafayette Square hosts the Crescent City Blues and Barbecue Festival featuring Booker T. Jones, Mia Borders, Little Freddie King, and more. 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Atchafalaya features George Kilby Jr. at 11 a.m. BJ's Lounge hosts Nad Navilis at 8 and James McClaskey and the Rhythm Band at 9:30. BK House and Gardens presents Soiree in the Vue Carré featuring Sharon Martin and First Take plus Jesse McBride starting at 6 p.m. Blue Nile features Juice presenting Cypher Sundays at 9 and Street Legends Brass Band at 10:30. BMC welcomes Deej FK and Mother Ruckus at 3, Jam Brass Band at 6, and Kim in the Wind at 9. The Broadside has Chorino y Samba at 3 and Alun Wade, A Family Affair, plus Max Moran's Bridge Trio starting at 7 p.m. The Broad Theater hosts the Sassafras documentary with a live performance by Valerie Sassafras at 7 p.m. Bufa's hosts a traditional jazz brunch with Some Like It Hot at 11 a.m. and David Bendrowski at 7 p.m. Cafe Na Grill features Sugar and the Daddies at 1, John Lisi and Delta Funk at 5, and Ashley Page and the Social Club at 9. Carrollton Station hosts the Bash Jernigan Band at 8 p.m. The Commons Club at the Virgin Hotel welcomes the Jeremy Phipps Brass Band at 9:30 a.m. DBA presents the Paradise Jazz Band at 6 and the Jump Pounds at 9:30. Favela Chic has Peter Piper and Pickled Peppers at 7 p.m. Gasa Gasa has Evanora Unlimited at 8 p.m. Howlin' Wolf features the Hot 8 Brass Band at 10:30 p.m. Mahogany Jazz Hall hosts the Smokin' Time Jazz Club at 2:30, Big Joe Kennedy at 6, and the Mahogany Hall Swingsters featuring Roderick Pollen at 8. The Maison presents the New Orleans Rug Cutters at 3, Genevieve and the Whining Boys at 6, and Single Malt Please at 9. Maison Bourbon Jazz Club welcomes the Leroy Marshall Band at 7:15. The Maple Leaf has KJD with Keiko Komaki, Jun Yamagishi, and Donald McGee at 8 p.m. Neutral Ground Coffee House has Open Mic Night hosted by Dre at 6 p.m. The New Orleans Jazz and Blues Market hosts a 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Lakefront hosts the Fried Chicken Festival featuring Big Frida and the LPO, Sean Ardoin, Tanya Boyd Cannon, and more outdoors starting at 12:30 p.m. OK Bar has an Irish Folk Jam and Irish Coffee at 4, and A1 Jesus, Grace Saray, and more starting at 8 p.m. Pat O'Brien's welcomes Sydney McMath, Lisa Biddick Lowe, and Matt Hayden starting at 5:30. Pontchartrain Park hosts Gentilly Fest featuring Flagboy Giz, Blair Dotton Haley, T. Ray and the Violinist, and more outdoors starting at noon. Preservation Hall has the Preservation All-Stars at 5, 6:15, 7:30, and 8:45 p.m. Saturn Bar features Panasol and De Los Proyectos at 9 p.m. Siberia has Brody Price, Pope, and Maddie Kurgo starting at 9 p.m. Snug Harbor hosts Nicola Dance with Don Vappi and the Creole Jazz Serenaders at 3, and Gerald Watkins Jr. presents a birthday tribute to Art Blakey for 2 shows at 7:30 and 9:30. The Spotted Cat welcomes Jackie Blair and the Hot Biscuits at 2, the Treme Brass Band at 6, and Pat Casey and the New Sound at 9. Three Muses has the New Orleans Rug Cutters at 7:30, and Tipitinas presents the California Honey Drops plus Jontavious Willis starting at 8 p.m. For the entire listing of today's live music events, including daytime performances, go to wwoz.org/livewire. 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
2: 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This is the 2026 Crescent City Blues and Barbecue Festival. Both of WWOZ's famous broadcast trucks are now out there on the site to bring you the entire festival this weekend. 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Today, we are bringing you Dexter Allen, Mark Stone, Kenny Brown, Mia Borders, Terrence Simeon, and the Zydeco Experience featuring Marcella Simeon, his daughter, George Porter, and the running partners, Little Freddie King and Booker T. Jones, live from right now to 8:30 p.m. You can find the full schedule of artists at WWOZ.org. Oh, y'all, also, we are streaming live video from the festival, and you can find that on WWOZ's Facebook and YouTube pages. Remember, the spirits of Congo Square will pick up after our live broadcast this evening. I'm Leslie Cooper, and I'm going to send you right now to the Camp Street stage where Dexter Allen is already delighting the audience.

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Can I have a little fun? Ha. Listen.

I see you leaning your head. 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Y'all give it up for Fred Denby. He gonna make me feel good. Fred, what you do?

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Where my blues lovers at? Y'all say yeah. I mean, my real blues lovers say yeah.

turn the lights down low, real low, real low, real low, real low, real low. And I want you to come on over here and lay down right next to me. I'm right-handed, you gotta lay on my

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Y'all having a good time? Say yeah. Yeah. All right, then the weather's nice and so are we. We're going to keep it rolling. My name is Dexter Allen. For those of you just walking up, I'm a little country boy from Mississippi. Little town called Crystal Springs, Mississippi. Bring y'all some blues down here right in my next door neighbor, New Orleans. Ain't nothing like being down in New Orleans on a Sunday evening down at the park. The sun is out and so are we. Y'all still ready for some blues? How many ever been tired? You ever been tired of something? A man said, yeah, I'm tired now. He said, well, I wrote an old song. I call it my old tired song. I'm going to sing a little bit of it. Most of them, but pretty much everything I'm singing tonight is something that I've written or rewritten or something like that. So, y'all ever heard of Bobby Rush? Yeah, I was Bobby Rush's lead guitarist and band leader for about 7 years back many years ago. Now I'm doing my own thing. And on Bobby Rush's, I recorded and produced Bobby Rush's last solo album, and we won a Grammy with that thing, man. So now I'm a Grammy Award winner, and God's been good. And people like yourself that come out and support music, I just appreciate y'all for coming out. But y'all didn't come to hear me talk and tell my story. Y'all can read all that online. We're going to keep on with a little blues. Can I go a little further?

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He's the one responsible for y'all heads doing like this and y'all doing this all right. Yeah, yeah, he's a drummer. 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Can you say, give the drummer some? 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

Well, I guess y'all heard that. Frank White on drums. Now, it wouldn't be fair to give the drummer some, and I've had my little bit. I gave Fred a little bit. He had a slice, too. We just gave the drummer some, so we got to give the bass player some. Now, I'll tell you what. A little old lady down around Tickfong, Louisiana, told me, she said, I love a man that's got a little bass in his voice. There's something about the bass player. Ain't no bass player, so I ain't even got no bass voice, but y'all give it up for Jonah Nelson on bass.

0: And we are bringing a live broadcast from the 2026 Crescent City Blues and Barbecue Festival live from Lafayette Square right here in New Orleans. And you are listening to Dexter Allen. Y'all stick around. We got music here till 8:30.
1: Oh, what a blues started. And I can imagine on an evening like this, some old blues man was sitting on his porch, didn't have all this stuff around. Just had an old guitar. And it probably sounded a little something like this, but not quite as loud.

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I'm gonna stick with it. I got a song I wrote called Hook. Anybody know anything about fishing? Oh, I see quite a few hands out there. Well, you ought to get the gist of this song. A little song I wrote called Hook goes a little something like this right here.

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It's up Highway 55 North. 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We would be catfishing, you know.

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I was a little boy and me and my granddaddy caught a lot of big fish because we had a good hook and a strong line, and didn't many of them get away. Well, time passed, went on years and years later. I was a grown man, like I am now. And I found myself in a situation. You know, sometimes how men, we find ourselves in situations. Yeah, y'all shaking your head like y'all might be in one right now, ain't you? Well, I found myself in a situation that I was trying to get away from. But I couldn't get away from it. Because I was in a situation with a woman. Yeah. Don't laugh at me. Yeah, she was one of the more big leg women, like them Abbott Kingdom be talking about. Yeah. And I was trying to get away. I mean, when I try to go that way, she pulled me back that way. Then I try to go that way, she pulled me back that way. And that made me think about my granddaddy telling me about what we had to have to catch big catfish. So this woman had a strong hook and she had a good line. Because I wasn't able to get away from it, and I wrote a song about it. Can I sing my song for you? Now, if you're a fisherman, you know what I'm talking about. You'll know exactly what I'm talking about. Guys, y'all keep it right there. Listen.

little song called Hook. I'm gonna do a song, a remake. I hadn't released it yet, but I'm gonna do it for y'all. I've been doing it live for a few months now. A remake I did of old B.B. King song. How many ever heard of B.B. King? You know who? All right, that's what I'm talking about. B.B. King was a friend of mine. I knew him. And I always liked this song, but you know, one thing about Dexter Allen, if I'm going to do somebody else's song, I'm going to make it my own, kind of like gumbo, like y'all make gumbo. Everybody make gumbo their own down here. That's what, you know what I'm saying? So I'm going to do a song by B.B. King called Never Make You Move Too Soon. But it's Dexter Allen style. Is that all right with y'all? Goes a little something. You know, I'm gonna always funk it up. I'm from the funk, man. Blues and funk and R&B, they just all mix together.

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Jonah Nelson on base. My name is Dexter Allen. 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Thank you, New Orleans.

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1: That was a live broadcast coming to you from the 2026 Crescent City Blues and Barbecue Festival, live from Lafayette Square, right here in New Orleans. That was Dexter Allen. And coming up next, let's take care of a little bit of business.
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1: All right, and coming up next, we are going to take you to a live broadcast of Mark Stone right here from the Crescent City Blues and Barbecue Festival, live from Lafayette Square, right here in New Orleans. You can almost smell the barbecue from here. We've got music here until 8:30 tonight. You're going to be able to listen to Mark Stone, who's coming up next. Kenny Brown after that. Mia Borders at 2 o'clock. Terrence Simeon with his daughter Marcella Simeon. That is a wonderful show right there. Then, of course, my friend George Porter Jr. And guess what, folks? At 5:45, Little Freddie King. Little Freddie King is coming to the stage, and it is it's going to be so good to hear him out there. And then the night wraps up with Booker T. Jones from 7 to 8:30. Man, oh man, that's going to be a good one. All day long. See, you don't have to go anywhere. Nope. All you got to do is stay tuned to WWOZ 90.7 FM New Orleans, WWOZ.org on the internet. We're waiting for them to be ready for us at the St. Charles Avenue stage with Mark Stone. You know, he's one of our show hosts here at WWOZ. We have got so many, many, many of the of our show hosts are musicians here. 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
1: Can I get a little less bass vocal, a little more drum vocal, please?

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Yes, indeed. Right on. Give it up for Keiko Kamaki on the keys. Sean Carey on the bass. Michael Fufuque on the drums. Terry Scott on the conga. My name's Mark. I'm going to do a little solo or something for you here real quick.

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All right, how you feeling today on this beautiful Sunday? It's all right? All right, we've been doing pretty much all original stuff except for we did that song Cut You Loose a little bit earlier, but let's step back in time. Here's one by Mississippi Fred McDowell.

0: right. Something by Mississippi Fred McDowell. Make a whole lot of noise so we know you're here on a Sunday morning. Folks, you chose the noon Sunday option where you can't lose, so we're happy you're here. Oh, wait, so the first time I ever saw a truly great New Orleans musician perform live was back in New York in my late teens or so. This little divey joint called Carnegie Hall. And late, great Sonny Rollins was playing. And he had Branford Marsalis as his special guest. And the Knicks had, yep. And the Knicks were in the playoffs that year. So every time at Carnegie Hall that Branford came out to play, he would announce the score of the Knicks game. So anyone check out the score while they were backstage?
1: I did. It was 3-0 Vikings.
0: All right, moving right along here. Remember, folks, this is free.

Just the voices, just the voices. You can come to me, you can come to me, you can come. I'll do that one more time. I said.

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All right, we got a very special guest we'd like to bring to the stage. Back from the void, yes indeed. From the Iceman special in Holly Rock, all the way from Oakdale, Louisiana. Please give it up for Mr. Will Murray. You have no idea what he just survived. Give it up for Will Murray.

0: So George Porter Jr. is going to be up here later. That's the best you got for George Porter? Wait a minute. You're going to get to see George Porter right here for free on this stage in a couple of hours. It's not a show, so I can say prices. Right, Dave? All right. Give it up for WWOZ 90.7 FM that's broadcasting this. We've got our director of discontent here. And George Porter and his trio were kind enough to record this with us, along with Joy Clark. This one's called Love Is Everything.
1: Y'all ready?

Yeah, you're right. All right, 1, 2.

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1: Y'all having fun? If it's all right, make some noise. Let us know. A little bit more. A little something from my hometown of New York City. One, two, one.

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1: That was Mark Stone coming to you from the WWOC broadcast of the 2026 Crescent City Blues and Barbecue Festival, right there live from Lafayette Square.
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1: All right, coming up next is Kenny Brown, going to be coming to you from the Camp Street stage. And now we're going to see when they are ready for us to join them.

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1: 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A po' boy without it is just a sandwich. Here are the shows for today. Lafayette Square hosts the Crescent City Blues and Barbecue Festival featuring Booker T. Jones, Mia Borders, Little Freddie King, and more. 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Atchafalaya features George Kilby Jr. at 11 a.m. BJ's Lounge hosts Nad Navilis at 8 and James McClaskey and the Rhythm Band at 9:30. BK House and Gardens presents Soiree in the Vu Carré featuring Sharon Martin and First Take plus Jesse McBride starting at 6 p.m. Blue Nile features Juice presenting Cypher Sundays at 9 and Street Legends Brass Band at 10:30. BMC welcomes Deej FK and Mother Ruckus at 3, Jam Brass Band at 6, and Kim in the Wind at 9. The Broadside has Chorino y Samba at 3, and Alun Wade, A Family Affair, plus Max Moran's Bridge Trio, starting at 7 p.m. The Broad Theater hosts the Sassafras documentary with a live performance by Valerie Sassafras at 7 p.m. Bufa's hosts a traditional jazz brunch with Some Like It Hot at 11 a.m. and David Bandrowski at 7 p.m. Cafe Na Grill features Sugar and the Daddies at 1, John Lisi and Delta Funk at 5, and Ashley Page and the Social Club at 9. Carrollton Station hosts the Bash Jernigan Band at 8 p.m. The Commons Club at the Virgin Hotel welcomes the Jeremy Phipps Brass Band at 9:30 a.m. DBA presents the Paradise Jazz Band at 6 and the Jump Pounds at 9:30. Favela Chic has Peter Piper and Pickled Peppers at 7 p.m. Gasa Gasa has Evanora Unlimited at 8 p.m. Howlin' Wolf features the Hot 8 Brass Band at 10:30 p.m. Mahogany Jazz Hall hosts the Smokin' Time Jazz Club at 2:30, Big Joe Kennedy at 6, and the Mahogany Hall Swingsters featuring Roderick Pollen at 8. The Maison presents the New Orleans Rug Cutters at 3, Genevieve and the Whining Boys at 6, and Single Malt Please at 9. Maison Bourbon Jazz Club welcomes the Leroy Marshall Band at 7:15. The Maple Leaf has KJD with Keiko Komaki, Jun Yamagishi, and Donald McGee at 8 p.m. Neutral Ground Coffee House has Open Mic Night hosted by Dre at 6 p.m. The New Orleans Jazz and Blues Market hosts a Beatles experience with the Walrus and Electric Yak Quartet starting at 5 p.m. The New Orleans JCC presents the Jeremy Hainan Trio featuring Mark Brooks and Herlin Riley at 6 p.m. The New Orleans Lakefront hosts the Fried Chicken Festival featuring Big Frida and the LPO, Sean Ardoin, Tanya Boyd Cannon, and more outdoors starting at 12:30 p.m. OK Bar has an Irish Folk Jam and Irish Coffee at 4, and A1 Jesus, Grace Saray, and more starting at 8 p.m. Pat O'Brien's welcomes Sydney McMath, Lisa Biddick Lowe, and Matt Hayden starting at 5:30. Pontchartrain Park hosts Gentilly Fest featuring Flagboy Giz, Blair Dotton Haley, T. Ray and the Violinist, and more outdoors starting at noon. Preservation Hall has the Preservation All-Stars at 5, 6:15, 7:30, and 8:45 p.m. Saturn Bar features Panasol and De Los Proyectos at 9 p.m. Siberia has Brody Price, Pope, and Maddie Kurgo starting at 9 p.m. Snug Harbor hosts Nicola Dance with Don Vappi and the Creole Jazz Serenaders at 3, and Gerald Watkins Jr. presents a birthday tribute to Art Blakey for two shows at 7:30 and 9:30. The Spotted Cat welcomes Jackie Blair and the Hot Biscuits at 2, the Treme Brass Band at 6, and Pat Casey and the New Sound at 9. Three Muses has the New Orleans Rug Cutters at 7:30, and Tipitinas presents the California Honey Drops plus Jontavious Willis starting at 8 p.m. For the entire listing of today's live music events, including daytime performances, go to wwoz.org/livewire. 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
0: We go into a gig one night, and Miss Alice, his wife, was with us. And I said, Ariel, I ain't never heard of a song called Alice May before, have you? And he said, no. And I said, Miss Alice, you mind if we write a song about you? She said, no, I guess not. So I went home and wrote this song.

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2: 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Let's take you back to Kenny Brown.

Thank you, thank you, thank you. Calm it down a little bit. 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
1: We're bringing the Crescent City Blues and Barbecue Festival to you live from Lafayette Square, right here in New Orleans. Kenny Brown is rocking them out.
0: Well, hope y'all enjoy our little show. Hey, Dr. Ike.
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0: Thank y'all, thank y'all. My name's Kenny Brown, George Sellin on bass. Justin Rutherford on drums back here. Thank y'all.
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2: 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This is Beth Arroyo-Utterback, General Manager of WWOZ. 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
1: 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So y'all check that out because it's really, really something special. Now, coming up next is going to be Miss Mia Borders. A little bit later, Terrence Simeon in the Zydeco Experience with Marcella Simeon. George Porter Jr. and his running partners, Little Freddie King and Booker T. Jones. I mean, we are going to be here till 8:30 tonight, and it is going to be really, really incredible music. The weather is beautiful. If you're local, I recommend you get in your car and or hop on a streetcar and head on over and have some barbecue for me, because I'm up here bringing it to you. Just take care of that. And if you see some of the OZ folks out there, tell them hi. Let them know that they're doing a great job, because they're capturing all of the music. Let's take care of a little bit more business here.
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1: All right. Well, I am waiting for the stage to come up for Miss Mia Borders. That's one I'm really looking forward to today. And, man, the music is just going to keep getting better and better and better. So, you know what? You know who I miss, who used to always be out there, is Miss Marva Wright. Let's start with a little Marva Wright here while we're waiting for Mia to get up there.

Well, I knew that would work. Taking you to the St. Charles Avenue stage right now for Miss Mia Borders at the 2026 Crescent City Blues and Barbecue Festival, live on WWOZ.

How y'all doing? You feeling all right, New Orleans? I love you so much. Now, this song right here is called Keep On Doing You. It's from a record called Firewalker that I put out a couple years ago. And some of y'all knew my dad, James Borders. He was on the Jazz and Heritage Board for a few decades. Does that make me a Nepo baby? Oh! Yes! But as soon as we put out this record, he started signing all of his emails to me with this song, Keep On Doing You. So this one goes out to my pop. We lost him a few weeks ago. But appreciate y'all. Appreciate everyone who's reached out. And thank you to the foundation, as always, for having me. It's lovely to be here. This is Keep On Doing You.

Thank you so much, y'all. That was one from my very first record, Southern Fried Soul. That was about the first time I fell in love for realsy reals. Not just Jean-Claude Van Damme in Street Fighter. Or Ming-Na Wen in Street Fighter. Or Kylie Minogue in Street Fighter. It's a great movie, guys. Don't sleep on it. Open your mind. Happy coming out day. Oh, man. She's so silly. Why do they let her talk in between songs? That's what I don't get.

0: Thank you so much, y'all. Who dat? Just checking in, y'all. 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It's gonna be okay. You know? You get it. At least the food's good. You know what I mean?
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0: Et cetera, et cetera, et cetera.

0: Show some love to the big ass band, y'all. Oh my God. We don't get to get together that often throughout the year, but I was very excited to be able to have this opportunity. Woo! The weather gods were nice to me this year. 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Oh, it's like my thing. Ugh. I like canceling plans, but not these kind of plans, you know? Come on. But we made it! Oh, man. What's my sweat mustache look like? Is it big on the Jumbotron? Nice.
1: Love it.
0: Hairy menopause. Ah.
1: Looks like Mike's.
0: It's time to get romantic, y'all. This right here is called Cool Breeze.

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This is another love song. I know I get a reputation for writing breakup tunes, but hey, I'm a lover, not a fighter. 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Just stay on my good side. 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

0: I dressed for yesterday's breeze. 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
1: Wow. 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
0: Woo! Now this one right here is participatory. If you want to join in, please feel free. I'll say we got it. You say we got it. 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Sing along. They know the way. Follow them.
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0: Don't let me learn a name. 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

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Little Mia's just in here dancing, y'all. Speaking of dancing, this right here is called Once in a Lifetime.

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0: One day I'm just gonna scoot for like 2 minutes and see if he ever ends a song. 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If I just kept rolling, who knows
1: the power I wield. Oh,
0: get drunk off it. Oh man, I gotta get serious now. We're about to break up. We've been in love this whole time. You knew it was gonna happen. Sorry, I'll make it up to you. Or will I?
1: Yeah, that's fine.
0: We'll end on a little, it's complicated, but don't worry.

0: Arnold Little III right there. Loyola University School of Music and Theater Profession, stand up!
1: Where you at?
0: I graduated with a degree in English literature. I don't want to mislead y'all, all right? They said you could study music and theory and all these hard, difficult things, or you could read books for 4 years, and I was like, that one. Awesome. Throw some poetry in there, spice it up.
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0: Give it up for this lovely horn section. We got Sage Rouge on the sax, Katie Rogers on trumpet, Ashley Shabankare on the trombone. Bone, bone, bone, bone, bone. This right here is called Plastic Love.

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1: Yeah! Way to go, guys! We're doing it! Just living the dream, you know.
0: And we're coming to you live from the 2026 Crescent City Blues and Barbecue Festival, live from Lafayette Square, right here in New Orleans. I know we normally do the live wire, and we're going to get to that as soon as Mia Borders finishes her set at the Blues and Barbecue Festival. Y'all stick around. Got great music until 8:30.

Mike Lemler on the keys right there, y'all. Co-writer of that tune with another gentleman by the name of George Porter Jr. I'm not sure if you're familiar. Up-and-coming bassist, I believe is how you pronounce it. 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He's going places. 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This is called Mississippi Rising.

We got one more for y'all. Thank you so much for opening your hearts and your ears to us. This really is a dream come true. I get to do this as a job. That's bananas. Appreciate y'all. This right here is called The Right Side.

0: Thank you so much, y'all. We'll see you next time. Hooray!
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0: Crescent City Blues and Barbecue Festival live ever at Lafayette Square. Coming from the 2026 Crescent City Blues and Barbecue Festival live ever at Lafayette Square. Well, it's a little bit after 3 o'clock, and here is the
1: George Kilby Jr. at 11 a.m. BJ's Lounge hosts Nad Navilis at 8 and James McClaskey and the Rhythm Band at 9:30. BK House and Gardens presents Soiree in the Vu Carré featuring Sharon Martin and First Take plus Jesse McBride starting at 6 p.m. Blue Nile features Juice presenting Cypher Sundays at 9 and Street Legends Brass Band at 10:30. 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The Broadside has Chorinho y Samba at 3 and Alun Wade, A Family Affair, plus Max Moran's Bridge Trio starting at 7 p.m. The Broad Theater hosts the Sassafras documentary with a live performance by Valerie Sassafras at 7 p.m. Bufa's hosts a traditional jazz brunch with Some Like It Hot at 11 a.m. and David Bendrowski at 7 p.m. Cafe Na Grill features Sugar and the Daddies at 1, John Lisi and Delta Funk at 5, and Ashley Page and the Social Club at 9. Carrollton Station hosts the Bash Jernigan Band at 8 p.m. The Commons Club at the Virgin Hotel welcomes the Jeremy Phipps Brass Band at 9:30 a.m. DBA presents the Paradise Jazz Band at 6 and the Jump Pounds at 9:30. Favela Chic has Peter Piper and Pickled Peppers at 7 p.m. Gasa Gasa has Evanora Unlimited at 8 p.m. Howlin' Wolf features the Hot 8 Brass Band at 10:30 p.m. Mahogany Jazz Hall hosts the Smokin' Time Jazz Club at 2:30, Big Joe Kennedy at 6, and the Mahogany Hall Swingsters featuring Roderick Pollen at 8. The Maison presents the New Orleans Rug Cutters at 3, Genevieve and the Whining Boys at 6, and Single Malt Please at 9. Maison Bourbon Jazz Club welcomes the Leroy Marshall Band at 7:15. The Maple Leaf has KJD with Keiko Komaki, Jun Yamagishi, and Donald McGee at 8 p.m. Neutral Ground Coffee House has Open Mic Night hosted by Dre at 6 p.m. The New Orleans Jazz and Blues Market hosts a Beatles Experience with the Walrus and Electric Yak Quartet starting at 5 p.m. The New Orleans JCC presents the Jeremy Hainan Trio featuring Mark Brooks and Herlin Riley at 6 p.m. The New Orleans Lakefront hosts the Fried Chicken Festival featuring Big Frida and the LPO, Sean Ardouin, Tanya Boyd Cannon, and more outdoors starting at 12:30 p.m. OK Bar has an Irish folk jam and Irish coffee at 4, and A1 Jesus, Grace Saray, and more starting at 8 p.m. Pat O'Brien's welcomes Sydney McMath, Lisa Biddick Lowe, and Matt Hayden starting at 5:30. Pontchartrain Park hosts Gentilly Fest featuring Flagboy Giz, Blair Dotton Haley, T. Ray and the Violinist, and more outdoors starting at noon. Preservation Hall has the Preservation All-Stars at 5, 6:15, 7:30, and 8:45 p.m. Saturn Bar features Panasol and De Los Proyectos at 9 p.m. Siberia has Brody Price, Pope, and Maddie Kurgo starting at 9 p.m. Snug Harbor hosts Nicola Dance with Don Vappi and the Creole Jazz Serenaders at 3, and Gerald Watkins Jr. presents a birthday tribute to Art Blakey for two shows at 7:30 and 9:30. The Spotted Cat welcomes Jackie Blair and the Hot Biscuits at 2, the Treme Brass Band at 6, and Pat Casey and the New Sound at 9. Three Muses has the New Orleans Rug Cutters at 7:30, and Tipitinas presents the California Honey Drops plus Jontavious Willis starting at 8 p.m. For the entire listing of today's live music events, including daytime performances, go to woz.org/livewire. It's fall festival season, Ozilians. 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
0: Yes, indeed. So if you stay with us till 8:30 and hear all the great music coming to you live from the Crescent City Blues and Barbecue Festival, then you've got that whole list of music going on tonight in the city. We're going to be going over to the Camp Street stage really soon with Terrence Simeon and his daughter.

0: daughter, Marcella Simeon. And that is the Zydeco Experience. Cannot wait to catch that set. Well, I'm Leslie Cooper. I've been your host with you. Been here for the first half of the day. And I'm going to turn you over to Miss Christy. And let's take care of a little bit more business. Hold on.
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0: All right, like I said, we're going to be coming up on Terrence Simeon in just a few minutes. After that, ladies and gentlemen, the world-renowned Mr. George Porter Jr., Little Freddie King after that, and closing out the day with Booker T. Jones. Man, if you are sitting at home, I know that football game is over, and you have no excuse but to get in your car and head over there, except if you would like, you are more than welcome to stay right where you're at, listening to this on WWOZ 90.7 FM or WWOZ.org. Or, you know what? You can watch it. You can watch our video stream live from WWOZ's Facebook pages and YouTube stages. So let's check out this Camp Street stage and get you over to Terrence Simeon.

0: Y'all heard of Chicago Blues? Y'all heard of Delta Blues? Y'all heard of, Mississippi Delta Blues? Y'all heard of Piedmont Blues? Nah, my man, you don't hear that? That's been feeding back the whole time. It's not, you just turned my mic down, but it's coming from over there. At that one frequency.
1: Keyboard, mic.
0: See that frequency right there? That right there.
1: One, two.
0: One. We almost got it, y'all. One. It's still there.
1: One, two.
2: That's coming from the keyboard.
1: My mic.
0: Here's
1: one,
0: mic.
1: Two.
0: Keyboard mic. Yeah. While they fix that, I want to tell y'all something. That's Creole Blues, Louisiana Creole Blues, and you know what they call it? Zydeco. That's right. You see, we did our blues in French, okay? And you know, the music, the Zydeco music evolved, okay? It started out with a style called the juré. The juré was just the voice, clapping of the hands and stomping of the feet. Before the accordion and all these instruments was added to the music, that's where our music started. And that started behind a mule and a plow, just like the blues. That started, and people just celebrating best way they could, doing music, whether they had an instrument or not. They used whatever. They used their voice, and they used their hands and their feet. And I want to do a song like that for y'all. Would that be all right? I want to show y'all what that sound like, and I want y'all to feel what that feel like. All right? Ooh. Ooh. Come on.

That's the Creole blues. That's the Louisiana blues, the French blues. Can you dig it? Can you dig it, New Orleans? Five, two, one, two, three.

0: We're going to feature my daughter, Marcella Simeon, y'all, on this one. Give it up for Marcella.
1: Thank y'all so much. Since we're here at a blues fest, I thought we'd do some Etta James. Can we do some Etta James?

0: Thank y'all for sharing this moment with me.
1: It's so special to be here on this beautiful day with y'all at this beautiful festival in the greatest city in the world, New Orleans.

0: that's my daughter.
1: Yeah.
0: I said, that's my daughter. I'm a proud papa. Now, not too long ago, I had the privilege of working with the great Randy Newman in a Disney film called The Princess and the Frog. And we wrote a little song together. And that's the first time a Zydeco song was featured in a Disney classic. Yeah. And then not too long ago, we did some more work on there's a new ride at the Disney parks, at Disneyland and Disney World, called Tiana's Bayou Adventure. And guess what? If you ride that ride, guess who you're going to hear? Because we on that too. So we're going to do that song. We're going to do that little song that made history, y'all. And, you know, millions of kids have seen the movie. And they're growing up with these images of New Orleans. They're growing up with the images of the French Quarter and the swamp and the music of New Orleans and the music of the swamp, y'all. That Princess and the Frog is something we can all be proud of in Louisiana. Thank you, Disney. Yeah. Let's go, Sam. Take them down the

The first time I played New Orleans was in 1984 at the World's Fair. Not too many of y'all know that we had a World's Fair here. But it was awesome. And it was my first time playing in the big city of New Orleans. I come out the country, I was all lost. I was all lost. Because we were used to playing dances in dance halls. And in dance halls, one thing you never heard was an applause. So that applause got me lost. But we started, instead of doing our show with the approach we took with the dance, we started doing like, you know, took the approach that we were doing a concert, which that's what we were doing. And the people stopped and listened and enjoyed it, y'all. And not too long after that, I worked on a movie called The Big Easy. Yeah. We had two songs in the movie. My band was featured in the movie. First time a Zydeco band was featured in a major motion film. Another history. Another moment in history. But I co-wrote a song with the lead actor, Dennis Quaid, called Closer to You, the one they used during the love scene. And Dennis told me, he said, man, I got a cool band that's going to back us up in the studio. So I said, who you got? He said, well, I got these guys called the Neville Brothers. I said, what? So it wasn't all of them. It was Art and Cyril and Daryl Johnson, that bass player. Willie Green was there too, the drummer. But man, let me tell you something. I'm a big Neville Brothers fan, y'all. I mean, they blew my mind. And all the time, they blew my mind every time I seen them live. I had the privilege of recording with Art Neville on that session and then on other things. And Art was just the coolest man in the world. I first met Art, he looked like he could be my uncle or something like that. You know, and he just blew my mind with his music ability, but also with his love. Because he took me under his own. And anytime I needed ask a question about something in the music business, I could just pick up the phone and call Art Neville, and he would take the time and help me out with whatever situation I was in, y'all. So I want to dedicate this song to my big brother in heaven, the late great Art Neville, y'all. Yeah. And we're going to feature Mr. Danny Williams on keyboard, 2-time Grammy Award winner. And Mr. Stan Chambers on bass guitar, Grammy Award winner, Stan Chambers. And I also want to say this song has gone out to my people. Y'all know who my people is? The hippies. Where you at, hippies? Where you at, hippies? All right, this is for my people, y'all. Here we go, here we go. Here we go.

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this city? Am I by myself? No. Wait a minute, who loves New Orleans? Who loves New Orleans? Well, I want y'all to give it up for one of the greatest foundations ever in the world. Give it up for the New Orleans Jazz and Heritage Foundation. Give it up for the New Orleans Jazz and Heritage Foundation. 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What happened, D? One more time, two times greater.

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Would that be all right? You see.

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He said, Maddie.

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He's a mighty good fire. He's a jacking mo. Now I wanna know, New Orleans, do you wanna party like you in New Orleans? 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Let's feel it right. Thank you for standing up, New Orleans. Thank you for standing up, New Orleans. We gonna feel it right now.

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2: 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And you are tuned to a live performance from WWOZ FM New Orleans. Coming up pretty soon, it's going to be George Porter Jr. from the St. Charles Avenue stage. Meanwhile, got a little bit of music for you.
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1: 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A po' boy without it is just a sandwich. Here are the shows for today. Lafayette Square hosts the Crescent City Blues and Barbecue Festival featuring Booker T. Jones, Mia Borders, Little Freddie King, and more. 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BK House and Gardens presents Soiree in the Vue Carré featuring Sharon Martin and First Take plus Jesse McBride starting at 6 p.m. Blue Nile features Juice presenting Cypher Sundays at 9 and Street Legends Brass Band at 10:30. BMC welcomes Deej FK and Mother Ruckus at 3, Jam Brass Band at 6, and Kim in the Wind at 9. The Broadside has Chorino y Samba at 3 and Alun Wade, A Family Affair, plus Max Moran's Bridge Trio starting at 7 p.m. The Broad Theater hosts the Sassafras documentary with a live performance by Valerie Sassafras at 7 p.m. Bufa's hosts a traditional jazz brunch with Some Like It Hot at 11 a.m. and David Bendrowski at 7 p.m. Cafe Negril features Sugar and the Daddies at 1, John Lisi and Delta Funk at 5, and Ashley Page and the Social Club at 9. Carrollton Station hosts the Bash Jernigan Band at 8 p.m. The Commons Club at the Virgin Hotel welcomes the Jeremy Phipps Brass Band at 9:30 a.m. DBA presents the Paradise Jazz Band at 6 and the Jump Pounds at 9:30. Favela Chic has Peter Piper and Pickled Peppers at 7 p.m. Gasa Gasa has Evanora Unlimited at 8 p.m. Howlin' Wolf features the Hot 8 Brass Band at 10:30 p.m. Mahogany Jazz Hall hosts the Smokin' Time Jazz Club at 2:30, Big Joe Kennedy at 6, and the Mahogany Hall Swingsters featuring Roderick Pollen at 8. The Maison presents the New Orleans Rug Cutters at 3, Genevieve and the Whining Boys at 6, and Single Malt Please at 9. Maison Bourbon Jazz Club welcomes the Leroy Marshall Band at 7:15. The Maple Leaf has KJD with Keiko Komaki, Jun Yamagishi, and Donald McGee at 8 p.m. Neutral Ground Coffee House has Open Mic Night hosted by Dre at 6 p.m. The New Orleans Jazz and Blues Market hosts a Beatles experience with the Walrus and Electric Yak Quartet starting at 5 p.m. The New Orleans JCC presents the Jeremy Hainan Trio featuring Mark Brooks and Herlin Riley at 6 p.m. The New Orleans Lakefront hosts the Fried Chicken Festival featuring Big Frida and the LPO, Sean Ardoin, Tanya Boyd Cannon, and more outdoors starting at 12:30 p.m. OK Bar has an Irish Folk Jam and Irish Coffee at 4, and A1 Jesus, Grace Saray, and more starting at 8 p.m. Pat O'Brien's welcomes Sydney McMath, Lisa Biddick Lowe, and Matt Hayden starting at 5:30. Pontchartrain Park hosts Gentilly Fest featuring Flagboy Giz, Blair Dotton Haley, T-Ray and the Violinist, and more outdoors starting at noon. Preservation Hall has the Preservation All-Stars at 5, 6:15, 7:30, and 8:45 p.m. Saturn Bar features Panasol and De Los Proyectos at 9 p.m. Siberia has Brody Price, Pope, and Maddie Kurgo starting at 9 p.m. Snug Harbor hosts Nicola Dance with Don Vappi and the Creole Jazz Serenaders at 3, and Gerald Watkins Jr. presents a birthday tribute to Art Blakey for 2 shows at 7:30 and 9:30. The Spotted Cat welcomes Jackie Blair and the Hot Biscuits at 2, the Treme Brass Band at 6, and Pat Casey and the New Sound at 9. Three Muses has the New Orleans Rug Cutters at 7:30, and Tipitinas presents the California Honey Drop plus Jontavious Willis starting at 8 p.m. For the entire listing of today's live music events, including daytime performances, go to wwoz.org/livewire. It's fall festival season, Ozilians. 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
2: Yeah, you heard her. 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In progress on the St. Charles Avenue stage, we got George Porter Jr.

Cavern. Yeah. That's Chris Atkins over there on the guitar and vocals.

0: Donald McGee back there on the drums. We're gonna go bounce. We're gonna bounce around to some music that I've had the pleasure of recording over the last 60 plus years. And this is one of those songs that goes back to when we thought that we can influence people. Maybe I shouldn't have said it that way.
1: Under the influence? No? That's different. That's different.
0: That's different. That was me. Okay. I'm going to shut up, man. I'm just going to play. I just get myself in trouble, man.

0: Mr. Earl King, Mr. Snooks Eaglin, and Mr. Eddie Bull. Mr. Art Neville and Mr. Alan Toussaint and David Lasty. This goes on and on and on. We'd like to do a song from our new record. Well, it's not new anymore, it's old. It's been out a couple. How long has this record been out? We don't even know it's been out that long.
1: Three years, maybe?
0: Three years, really? Really? Wow. We need to get back in the studio. Evan's record is 3 years old. I don't even remember it. But anyway, this little song is off that record. It's called Tito's Dumpling Machine. You'll have to read about it in the book. It's a really long story about the titles of this record. It was called Porter's Pocket. And
2: Did you say it's in the book? It's in the book?
0: Huh?
2: This story's in the book?
0: I think so. It's not in the book?
2: No.
0: Oh, Joseph says it's not in the book. Oh, I must have left it out. Oh. There's a reason. It shouldn't be in the book. Okay, maybe that's the reason why it's in the book. You're right. Well, I want to thank you all, the Jazz and Heritage Foundation and Crescent City Blues and Barbecue for inviting us out to the party. The last time I was here was with Mr. Art Neville and Mr. Alan Toussaint. Art was right there, and Alan was right there with a big baby grand piano. I was standing right here in the middle. And who was back there on the drums? Russell? Was it Russell on the drums? No, it wasn't
2: Terrence,
0: Russell.
2: It was Terrence.
0: It was Terrence.
1: It was Funky Meters.
0: It was the Funky Meters with Alan Toussaint,
1: yes.
0: And Miss Irma Thomas.
1: Yeah.
0: Yeah. Yeah, it was. So don't wait so long to bring us back. Just to give you some input. You want to come teach it to me now? What's I in the group? All right. I thought I knew this song.

0: Tito's dumpling machine. Anyway, I think we should play a blues, Chris. Yeah. It's only right. It's only righteous. We playing a barbecue and blues, blues and barbecue. Man, I had no. Where's the barbecue? They ain't got no barbecue, man. Where the barbecue at? Over there. Why the hell is over there? I mean, I should be able to smell that barbecue, man. It's like,
1: the wind's blowing
0: I don't
1: that
0: smell
1: way.
0: No barbecue.
1: The wind's blowing that way.

0: George Porter Jr., y'all.
1: Yes, indeed.
0: The legend,
2: Michael
0: George.
2: Michael Nimler, Chris Atkins, Donald McGee. Thank you very much.
0: The legend, George Porter Jr. Yes, indeed. Crescent City Blues and Barbecue Fest. That is the way you do 20th.
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From the Camp Street stage, it's Little Freddie King.

Thank you so much. Thank you so much.

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0: Thank y'all so much. 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

0: Thank you so much. 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

0: Thank you so much. 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
1: All right, that is Little Freddie King performing live on the Camp Street stage of the 2026 Crescent City Blues and Barbecue Festival, broadcast live here on WWOZ FM New Orleans. Coming up, the legendary Booker T. Jones performing live at the St. Charles Avenue stage, the final performance of this year's Crescent City Blues and Barbecue Festival. But first, a couple words from our partners, and then we're going to bring you the Livewire Music Calendar to let you know what's going on around town this evening. And then stay tuned for Booker T coming up.
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5: 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Lafayette Square hosts the Crescent City Blues and Barbecue Festival featuring Booker T. Jones, Mia Borders, Little Freddie King, and more outdoors starting at 11 a.m. 21st Amendment has the Funky Souls at 3 and the James Beaumont Quartet at 8. 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The Broadside has Chorino y Samba at 3 and Alun Wade, A Family Affair, plus Max Moran's Bridge Trio starting at 7 p.m. The Broad Theater hosts the Sassafras documentary with a live performance by Valerie Sassafras at 7 p.m. Bufa's hosts a traditional